0: Bruno. The weather's great.
1: This isn't the only event for fans across the region, with Surrey, Delta, and North Vancouver also hosting watch parties and World Cup-themed events. Canada will now make their way to Vancouver to play Qatar at BC Place next Thursday. I'm Ben Bugera.
2: From interactive exhibits to soccer-themed games, Vancouver's Granville Street Pedestrian Zone is ready to host FIFA fans from around the globe. The five-block stretch between Georgia and Davie's fully blocked off to vehicles and buses until July the 19th. Here is Mayor Ken Sim.
3: We came down here in the Granville Entertainment District yesterday, and I can tell you this place was absolutely alive.
2: You'll be able to access cross streets, including Robson, Smythe, Nelson, and Helmkin during the closure. Still to come, the 11:30 border report. It's 7:39.
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0: defense.
1: 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I'm Howie Mandel, your host for The Price is Right Tonight, and I want you in the audience. 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
2: Welcome back. I'm Renee Bernard. It's the same question many of us are asking in Vancouver. Will the city see any major benefits from co-hosting the FIFA World Cup? Our Richard Southern tells us they're already wondering that in Toronto.
3: I'm hugely optimistic on this.
4: Ontario's Tourism Minister Stan Cho says he believes the big taxpayer expense for the World Cup will be worth it in the end.
3: It is going to bring over 300,000 in out-of-town visitors.
4: But will taxpayers recoup all the money that's been spent? The province is kicking in $97 million. The city, $178 million. All told, Canadian taxpayers expected to be on the hook for $1 billion to host the World Cup.
3: The restaurants are going to be open. The bars will be open a little bit later. We know it's going to be over $1.3 billion in economic activity.
4: He says there's another way taxpayers will recoup their money from an increase in online gambling on the tournament.
3: There will be a spike in online gaming or

for a trillionaire. The shares opened up at $150, finishing the day at $161 a share. The price gave the company a market value of about $2.3 trillion. Forbes estimating that

0: ever trillionaire. The shares opened up at $150, finishing the day at $161 a share. The price gave the company a market value of about $2.3 trillion. Forbes estimating that Musk, who's also the major shareholder of Tesla, now worth the better part of $1.2 to $1.3 trillion. Both the U.S. and Iran could be signing a deal in the next few days, though the U.S. is not 100% confident the agreement will be consummated, according to a senior Trump administration official. Pakistan's prime minister, who's been helping negotiate a deal, saying earlier on Friday, a final agreed-upon text of a deal between the U.S. and Iran has been reached. Price for a barrel of oil on Friday consistently lower by about 3.5%, or roughly $3. Combined the debut of SpaceX, as well as the possibility of a deal in the Middle East, and you had a positive end to the Friday markets across North America. In Toronto, the TSX higher by 266, 34,937. In New York, the Dow was in the green by 353, 51,202. The NASDAQ higher by 79. Gold futures higher by $115. The Canadian dollar, 71.5 cents U.S. At the Business Center, I'm John Leatherby.
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2: From the 1130 Rogers Xfinity Internet Traffic Center, I'm Kevin Olenek. We will start in New West. The Stella Wasson Bridge, as you're going southbound, will have a right lane closure until 5 a.m. So watch for those delays. You can take the Queensboro Bridge. They are taking a break from doing that work southbound. And so that will be an option for you. Or the Portman Bridge will also be an option for you as well. Of course, the work continues on Fraser Highway as part of the Surrey-Langley SkyTrain project. So expect delays essentially from King George Boulevard to Glover Road in both directions. As we look at the weather, it will be a very hot day today with highs between 23 and 29. Also hot on Sunday with highs between 25 and 30, and hot on Monday with the highs between 23 and 28. We are expecting cooler conditions for Tuesday and Wednesday. A mix

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0: both directions. There is still the bump, however, at the south end. So even if there's no lane closures, that is still going to affect you. So you are seeing a little bit of a slowdown. And then there is a closure for FIFA downtown and Pacific in between Cambie and Quebec. And then on top of that, because today is match day, you're going to see additional closures downtown Vancouver, including a Beattie Street, which will only be open to ticket holders. So definitely just a heads up on that. And then it also sounds like there are crews on Highway 1 eastbound in between Lonsdale and Lynn Valley, and they're going to be out here starting at 7 o'clock this morning. So definitely keep that in mind. They're not out there yet, but pretty soon you're going to start to see those crews setting up. And then they're also working on the 99 southbound between 72nd and the Ladner Trunk Road exit, and that is also for overnight work, so they probably won't be out here for too much longer. But again, just something to keep in mind. Otherwise, you're looking pretty good. There's not much happening. It does seem like they are also working on Howes New West in between Boyd and Ewan on Saturday. So there's traffic control in effect, at least for today, but otherwise not much going on. If there's anything that we're missing, you can definitely let us know at pound or star 1130. Traffic is for the Richmond Night Market. 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And now over to the weather forecast for today. It's going to be nice and sunny with a high of 23, low down to 14. Tomorrow, more sunny conditions, a high of 24, low down to 15. And on Monday, it's going to be a mix of sun and cloud with a high of 23, low down to 15. Right now in Vancouver, it is sunny and 14 degrees.
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1: Hello there, my name is David Natalini, and here's what's making news right now. Well, today's the day BC Place is hosting its first FIFA World Cup match. Thousands will be heading to the downtown core for kickoff at 9 p.m. between Australia and Turkey. Be sure to slather on the sunscreen and stay hydrated if you plan to go out. Temperatures in the city are expected to be in the mid to upper 20s. And coming up after sports, the Prime Minister is in Ireland today to meet with business leaders. And now from Sportsnet Radio, here's Elaine Cavillon.
9: Ready for some more FIFA World Cup action? Canada off until next Thursday, where they'll take on Qatar right here in our backyard, BC Place. Today, though, Qatar gets Switzerland at noon in San Francisco. Brazil and Morocco will face off in New Jersey at 3. Haiti and Scotland go at 6. Australia and Turkey go at 9. That'll be at BC Place. In the CFL season opener for the Lions tonight, they've got the Blue Bombers in the peg. Kickoff is at 4. On the baseball diamond, the Blue Jays got homers from Kazuma Okamoto and George Springer. Two RBIs from Alejandro Kirk after he went 3-for-3 at the dish and his return to the lineup for the first time since April 3rd. Jays with the 8-5 win. Mariners avoided losing a third straight game. They beat the Nationals in game one of their three-game set. Rookie Colt Emerson homered in a 5-run second inning. Mariners with a 10-2 W. In A-ball, Canadians, not a fun one for them. They lost 11-1 against Everett. NBA season could come to an end tonight. Game 5 of the NBA Finals set to go in San Antonio. Knicks with the 3-1 series lead over the Spurs. Tip off at 5:30. No Stanley Cup final action. Game 6 set for tomorrow in Vegas. Hurricanes could win Lord Stanley's mug with a win over the Golden Knights. They have a 3-2 series lead. That game with a 5 o'clock puck drop on Sportsnet and Hockey Night in Canada. From the Sports Center, I'm Alain Cavillon.
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3: From the Stanley Cup, Brandon Bussy and the Carolina Hurricanes take Game 5.
4: Carolina's goalie is the first rookie to win two playoff starts in the Stanley Cup Final. Now, the history-making Hurricanes are one win away from their second title in 20 years. Can Mitch Marner step up in Vegas and force a Game 7? 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
5: A blowout stock market debut for Elon Musk-owned SpaceX, shooting up 19%, making Musk the world's first trillionaire. El Nino is coming back this year. Forecasters at the U.S. Climate Prediction Center say the return of El Nino, that weather phenomenon, could cut trillions of dollars from the global economy. Prices on foods made with sugar or cocoa, the two crops most at risk from El Nino droughts, could jump as high as 8.5% more this year. Oracle reporting spending on AI data centers was a lot higher than expected last quarter, nearly $16 billion, almost $56 billion for the past year. The Directors Guild of America reaching a tentative four-year contract deal with the major Hollywood studios and streaming services. Former NFL quarterback Tom Brady launching a line of organic coconut water drinks with no added sugars. It's called Good Nut. And analysts at Bernstein say the FIFA World Cup tournament, which ends on July 19th, is expected to drive as much as 10

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1: Hello, I'm Barbara, and at Sofa So Good, we're passionate about the power of color.

Big difference there on the map. Kickoff for that matchup will be at 4 o'clock. On the baseball diamond, the Blue Jays got Alejandro Kirk back in their lineup after he missed a bunch of time with a thumb injury. He hadn't played since April 3rd. He went 3-for-3 at the dish. Jays also got homers from Kazuma Okamoto and George Springer. 8-5 win for them over the Yankees. Mariners also had some success. They crushed the Washington Nationals 10-2. That was game one of a three-game set for them as well. Not a fun one in A-ball for the Canadians, though. They took on Everett. They lost 11-1. On the hard court, the New York Knicks are one win away from hoisting the Larry O.B. They have a 3-1 series lead over the Spurs. Game 5 set to go from the Lone Star State tip-off at 5:30. No Stanley Cup final action tonight. The Hurricanes one win away from lifting Lord Stanley's mug. They'll be back in Vegas tomorrow night to face the Golden Knights. Puck drop will be at 5 on Sportsnet.

0: 947.
1: 1 minute away from the Stanley Cup, Brandon Bussey and the Carolina Hurricanes take Game 5.
2: Carolina's goalie is the first rookie to win two playoff starts in the Stanley Cup Final. Now, the history-making Hurricanes are one win away from their second title in 20 years. Can Mitch Marner step up in Vegas and force a Game 7? You just have to watch the Stanley Cup Final. 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

0: Teams coming into the game on bye weeks to start the season. A big test for both as they're considered the favorites in the West. Nathan Rourke will go for BC against Trevor Harris for Saskatchewan. Kickoff at 4 o'clock at the World Cup. Four matches, Swiss and Qatar will go at noon. Brazil and Morocco at 3 o'clock. Haiti and Scotland at 6. And the first match to be played at BC Place will feature Australia taking on Turkey. It starts at 9 o'clock. Canada drew 1-1 in their first match with Bosnia-Herzegovina. Match 2 for Canada against Qatar on Thursday at BC Place. The kick at 3 o'clock. The Vancouver Canadiens going in Game 5 of their series with Everett. They've won 3 of the first 4. The first pitch in Game 5 is at 1 o'clock from the Canadian Open. Top Canadian Sudarshan Yellamaraju. He is in the lead at minus 11 through 15 holes of round 3 with 4 other golfers at minus 10 behind him. The Blue Jays will face the Yankees in Game 2 of their series. They've won the opener 8-5. First pitch in Game 2 at 12:07 on Sportsnet. The Mariners meet the Nationals in Game 2 of in a 3-game set. It starts at 1:05. The NHL playoffs have the night off before a pivotal Game 6 in Las Vegas. Vegas Golden Knights trail 3-2 in the series. They'll look to stay alive on home ice in Vegas tomorrow, the puck dropping in Game 6 at 5 o'clock on Sportsnet. From the Sports Center, I'm Randolph Fairbairn.
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4: You're listening to 11:30 News Radio. I'm David Natalini. Two police officers in Quebec have been suspended over racism allegations, and 14 other officers have been reassigned in Montreal.
5: Montreal police say it all stems from allegations of discriminatory and racist behavior towards citizens. La Presse and Radio Canada had reported the allegations included officers cutting the hair of racialized citizens to turn into trophies. Police have since confirmed those reports. The two suspended officers are now under investigation regarding possible violations of the criminal code. 14 other officers were reassigned to tasks that do not require contact with any citizens involved in the investigation. And Montreal's mayor has asked the provincial government to accelerate the implementation of body cameras for police officers. Naira Ahmed, The Canadian Press.
4: Prime Minister Mark Carney is in Ireland in his quest to drum up business and investment with European peers, while also visiting his ancestors' home of the Emerald Isle. Deirdre Giblin is the head of the Ireland-Canada Business Association, and she says Irish people have never forgotten the work Canadians did to welcome those fleeing famine in the 1800s.
6: 38,000 people left Dublin, and that many were sick, dying, and landed on the shores of Toronto when Toronto had a population of 20,000. That was an amazing thing for a city to take in nearly twice their population and the amount of people who died in service of us, the Irish. And that happened at different ports around Canada.
4: Carney will meet with local business leaders to promote Canadian investments and highlight national interest projects. And new data from Hotels.com shows Canadians can still travel in style without breaking the bank this summer. The 2026 Hotel Price Index finds last-minute bookings can save travelers an average of 30%. Sunday is the cheapest night to stay, while weekends cost the most. But Melanie Fish from Hotels.com says if you don't want to risk losing out, there are other options.
7: 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Then set up a price alert so you can see if and when the price drops.
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